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1: Good morning. Former Premier John Hamm has died at the age of 88. The family physician served as Premier from 1999 to 2006. He is being remembered for balancing the provincial budget for the first time in more than 30 years and securing a landmark offshore energy deal. Hamm entered politics in 1993 and led the Progressive Conservatives to a majority government in 1999. After retiring, he was made an officer of the Order of Canada. He is survived by his wife, three children, and several grandchildren. Two youths are dead and a third is in hospital after a crash in Lilydale outside Lunenburg. Police say a Ford Bronco left Highway 324 and struck a tree around 6:30 Saturday morning. Two young people in the vehicle died at the scene. A third youth was flown to hospital with life-threatening injuries. The RCMP is investigating with help from the medical examiner. It was standing room only last night at a special meeting of the Annapolis Valley Regional Library Board at Wolfville Council Chambers. The board approved the use of some of its remaining reserve funds, about $89,000, to extend service at the Lawrencetown, Middleton, Kentville, Port Williams, and Hansport Library branches until September 30th. AVRL CEO Julia Merritt was asked what the next step in this process will be.
2: The next step will be for the library boards to reach out to the municipal units, the funding partner municipal units, and restate their original request for an increase to their annual contribution for 26-27 of a 50% increase.
1: The board is asking the municipalities to make a funding decision by September 12th so it can be presented to the September 17th board meeting where they will decide next steps. Merritt said during the meeting that the province keeps talking about a sustainable model but has not presented anything to the board on what that would look like. A tick bite has left a Pictou County woman with a rare allergy to meat and dairy. Melissa Bain says she can no longer eat red meat or dairy after being bitten by a Lone Star tick in May. She now carries an EpiPen and says she is afraid to leave her house. Health officials say the tick's saliva can trigger a life-threatening allergic reaction to mammal products. The syndrome is not tracked in Nova Scotia, but doctors say they are aware of it. Public health recommends using insect repellent and checking for ticks after spending time outdoors. In sports, Jordan Walker of the St. Louis Cardinals beat Kyle Schwarber of the Phillies to win MLB's home run derby last night in Philadelphia. The All-Star game goes tonight. And the World Cup semifinals get started today as France plays Spain. Tomorrow, defending champion Argentina plays England. Now you're up to date. I'm James Faulkner.
3: Good morning. A few showers ending this morning. Then it'll be a mix of sun and cloud with a high 26, humidex at 31. Partly cloudy this evening with some showers beginning near midnight, ending before morning. Risk of thundershowers overnight, low tonight of 18. Mix of sun and cloud for tomorrow. Chance of showers late into the afternoon. High tomorrow 27, humidex 31. Right now it is 15 degrees.
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0: Today's Best Country, CKDH, Kyle McKerney. It's Rear View. Good morning. 6:09 temperature. Hanging in there, 15 degrees. Should be fairly cloudy throughout this morning. Chance of showers as well, by this afternoon, though. Mix of sun and cloud. High today around 26. Humidex takes us up into the low 30s. Coming up tomorrow, the Amherst Ramblers, they will be having a billet information session. That is going to be happening at the Ramblers Tuning Office, 26C Industrial Park Drive. It is open for billets, new and old. 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The billet information session coming up again tomorrow, 7 o'clock, the Ramblers Tuning Office. 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

0: Today's Best Country with Taylor Swift. And I knew it's 619. Temperature still 14 degrees. Warm up to around 31 by this afternoon with the Humidex. Mix of sun and cloud on the way later today. Out in LA, they are serving tacos for $1,000. It is a tomahawk steak taco, and they are selling again for more than a grand. And some online chefs, they're recreating the dish at home for around $1,000. Now, the beef or the meat in the taco is the most expensive part, costing the home chefs around $75 with the tortilla and toppings, costing them around another $30. Some restaurants are even requiring reservations to get the $1,000 taco that you can make at home for about $100.
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0: Good morning and cloudy start to today. Should see a mix of sun and cloud a bit later on with a high 26. Humidex at 31. Partly cloudy this evening with some showers beginning near midnight, ending before morning, low down to 18. Mix of sun and cloud tomorrow. Chance of showers late into the afternoon with a risk of thunder showers. High tomorrow 27. Humidex 31. Right now it is 14 degrees.
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1: Good morning. Premier Tim Houston says he is deeply saddened by the death of former Premier John Hamm. Houston is remembering Hamm as a compassionate family physician and a leader who made big changes for the province. Flags in all provincial buildings are flying at half-mast in his honor. Houston extends his condolences to former Premier Hamm's wife and family. Prime Minister Mark Carney also issued a statement mourning the loss of Hamm. He said, as an MLA and a Premier, Dr. Hamm was known for his commitment to Nova Scotia. He believed in outcomes over politics and fought relentlessly to secure a stronger, more prosperous future for the province. A lawsuit by a former Amherst police officer against the town and its police chief has been settled before it reached trial. CBC reports Mark Rushton sued Chief Dwayne Pike and the town, alleging comments about his qualifications damaged his reputation. Rushton resigned from the force in 2024 after a complaint was filed against him under the Police Act. The province later reviewed cases he investigated, resulting in 9 charges being dropped. The terms of the settlement have not been released, but both sides say the matter has been resolved. The Nova Scotia Energy Board has invoked the interrupter clause overnight to raise the price of diesel. It now sits at 211.4 in northern Nova Scotia after an increase of 6.3 cents. The price of gas was unaffected. A 32-year-old Kentville man faces arson charges after a fire damaged 2 buildings last week. Kentville police say Andrew Baltzer was charged with 2 counts of arson causing damage to property and 1 count of breaching a probation order. Investigators say the fire started outside a building on Webster Court on July 7th before spreading to a neighboring structure. Police say Kentville volunteer firefighters quickly brought the fire under control, preventing more damage and keeping nearby residents safe. Baltzer remains in custody and was due to appear in Kentville Provincial Court yesterday. Meteorologists say a combination of heat, humidity, and wind could produce severe thunderstorms in the Maritimes. The highest chance of severe thunderstorms is in New Brunswick this afternoon and evening. There's a moderate risk for PEI tonight and a low risk for PEI in Nova Scotia overnight. The highest chance of thunderstorms tomorrow shifts into Nova Scotia. Experts say to keep an eye on weather alerts today as conditions can change rapidly. In sports, the World Cup semifinals begin today as France takes on Spain at 4 o'clock. Defending champion Argentina takes on England tomorrow. At the MLB All-Star festivities in Philadelphia, Jordan Walker became the first St. Louis Cardinal to win the home run derby, beating Kyle Schwarber of the Phillies in the final. Now you're up to date. I'm James Faulkner.
2: Good morning and cloudy start to today. Should see a mix of sun and cloud a bit later on with a high 26, humidex at 31. Partly cloudy this evening with some showers beginning near midnight, ending before morning, low down to 18. Mix of sun and cloud tomorrow, chance of showers late into the afternoon with a risk of thunder showers. High tomorrow 27, humidex 31. Right now it is 14 degrees.
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0: That's Jade Eagleson on today's Best Country, CKDH with Lucky. Good morning, 6:39. Temperature at 14 degrees, 26 should be our high for today. Humidex makes that feel around 31. Nova Scotia Works Canada job board coming up for you later on this morning. We'll be doing that around 8:10. All the jobs in and around Cumberland and Westmoreland counties coming your way. A big thank you to our friends at Nova Scotia Works Canada for passing along the job board to us so we are able to share that with you. Again, the Nova Scotia Works Canada job board coming up this morning around 8:10. And don't forget about the birthday club. That's going to be around 7:50 this morning. You have a birthday or celebration you'd like on air coming up this week. Head over to the CKDH Facebook page to get your submission in for that.
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0: Country, CKDH, Haley Benedict, and Things My Mama Says. Good morning, 650 temperature, holding in there at 14 degrees, 26 is our high for today. So we should see a mix of sun and cloud a bit later on. For this morning, though, fairly cloudy. A pair of golfers out in BC, they got quite the surprise when they had a black bear encounter on the golf course, and the bear walked right up to their golf cart and took one of the golfers' clubs. The bear ran off with the clubs at the Golden Eagle Golf Resort. A golfer capturing the aftermath as a second bear was nearby. The bears eventually did drop the bag and ran off into the woods. And luckily, there was only minor damage to the bag. No damage to the golfer's clubs, although he did blame the bear for shooting a 126 on the round. Good morning, a cloudy start to today. Should see a mix of sun and cloud a bit later on with a high 26. Humidex at 31. Partly cloudy this evening with some showers beginning near midnight, ending before morning, low down to 18. Mix of sun and cloud tomorrow. Chance of showers late into the afternoon with a risk of thunder showers. High tomorrow 27. Humidex 31. Right now it is 14 degrees.
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1: Good morning. Former Premier John Hamm has died at the age of 88. The family physician served as Premier from 1999 to 2006. He is being remembered for balancing the provincial budget for the first time in more than 30 years and securing a landmark offshore energy deal. Hamm entered politics in 1993 and led the Progressive Conservatives to a majority government in 1999. After retiring, he was made an officer of the Order of Canada. He is survived by his wife, three children, and several grandchildren. Two youths are dead and a third is in hospital after a crash in Lilydale outside Lunenburg. Police say a Ford Bronco left Highway 324 and struck a tree around 6:30 Saturday morning. Two young people in the vehicle died at the scene. A third youth was flown to hospital with life-threatening injuries. The RCMP is investigating with help from the medical examiner. It was standing room only last night at a special meeting of the Annapolis Valley Regional Library Board at Wolfville Council Chambers. The board approved the use of some of its remaining reserve funds, about $89,000, to extend service at the Lawrencetown, Middleton, Kentville, Port Williams, and Hansport Library branches until September 30th. AVRL CEO Julia Merritt was asked what the next step in this process will be.
2: The next step will be for the library boards to reach out to the municipal units, the funding partner municipal units, and restate their original request for an increase to their annual contribution for 26-27 of a 50% increase.
1: The board is asking the municipalities to make a funding decision by September 12th so it can be presented to the September 17th board meeting where they will decide next steps. Merritt said during the meeting that the province keeps talking about a sustainable model but has not presented anything to the board on what that would look like. A tick bite has left a Pictou County woman with a rare allergy to meat and dairy. Melissa Bain says she can no longer eat red meat or dairy after being bitten by a Lone Star tick in May. She now carries an EpiPen and says she is afraid to leave her house. Health officials say the tick's saliva can trigger a life-threatening allergic reaction to mammal products. The syndrome is not tracked in Nova Scotia, but doctors say they are aware of it. Public health recommends using insect repellent and checking for ticks after spending time outdoors. In sports, Jordan Walker of the St. Louis Cardinals beat Kyle Schwarber of the Phillies to win MLB's home run derby last night in Philadelphia. The All-Star game goes tonight. And the World Cup semifinals get started today as France plays Spain. Tomorrow, defending champion Argentina plays England. Now you're up to date. I'm James Faulkner.
3: Good morning and cloudy start to today. Should see a mix of sun and cloud a bit later on with a high 26, humidex at 31. Partly cloudy this evening with some showers beginning near midnight, ending before morning, low down to 18. Mix of sun and cloud tomorrow, chance of showers late into the afternoon with a risk of thundershowers. High tomorrow 27, humidex 31. Right now it is 14 degrees.
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0: Today's Best Country, CKDH, Morgan Wallen, and Ernest. That is Cowgirls. Good morning, 7:09 temperature in at 14 degrees, still 26. Should be our high for today. Coming up at the end of the month, it is the return of Slammers. Yes, Slammers 2 happening at the Amherst Curling Club Friday, July 31st. After the successful event last year, they are running it back with the main event. Amherst own Dwayne Ripley and MKB teaming up to face off against the Invaders. You can find all the details on Slammers 2 on Facebook.
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0: Today's Best Country, Riley Green and Change My Mind. 716, temperature holding in at 14 degrees still. People are doing anything to get into FIFA World Cup games. And the Pro Bible says that a Los Angeles man had to sneak into a World Cup game by dressing up as an event worker. Noah Moy walked past guards and watched the game from an empty seat for completely free, other than, you know, food that he bought in the store. The man dressed up in all black except for a FIFA 2026 shirt, and he got in for free.
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4: Good morning and cloudy start to today. Should see a mix of sun and cloud a bit later on with a high 26, humidex at 31. Partly cloudy this evening with some showers beginning near midnight, ending before morning, low down to 18. Mix of sun and cloud tomorrow, chance of showers late into the afternoon with a risk of thunder showers. High tomorrow 27, humidex 31. Right now it is 14 degrees.
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3: Good morning. Premier Tim Houston says he is deeply saddened by the death of former Premier John Hamm. Houston is remembering Hamm as a compassionate family physician and a leader who made big changes for the province. Flags in all provincial buildings are flying at half-mast in his honor. Houston extends his condolences to former Premier Hamm's wife and family. Prime Minister Mark Carney also issued a statement mourning the loss of Hamm. He said, as an MLA and a Premier, Dr. Hamm was known for his commitment to Nova Scotia. He believed in outcomes over politics and fought relentlessly to secure a stronger, more prosperous future for the province. A lawsuit by a former Amherst police officer against the town and its police chief has been settled before it reached trial. CBC reports Mark Rushton sued Chief Dwayne Pike and the town, alleging comments about his qualifications damaged his reputation. Rushton resigned from the force in 2024 after a complaint was filed against him under the Police Act. The province later reviewed cases he investigated, resulting in 9 charges being dropped. The terms of the settlement have not been released, but both sides say the matter has been resolved. The Nova Scotia Energy Board has invoked the interrupter clause overnight to raise the price of diesel. It now sits at 211.4 in northern Nova Scotia after an increase of 6.3 cents. The price of gas was unaffected. A 32-year-old Kentville man faces arson charges after a fire damaged 2 buildings last week. Kentville police say Andrew Baltzer was charged with 2 counts of arson causing damage to property and 1 count of breaching a probation order. Investigators say the fire started outside a building on Webster Court on July 7th before spreading to a neighboring structure. Police say Kentville volunteer firefighters quickly brought the fire under control, preventing more damage and keeping nearby residents safe. Baltzer remains in custody and was due to appear in Kentville Provincial Court yesterday. Meteorologists say a combination of heat, humidity, and wind could produce severe thunderstorms in the Maritimes. The highest chance of severe thunderstorms is in New Brunswick this afternoon and evening. There's a moderate risk for PEI tonight and a low risk for PEI in Nova Scotia overnight. The highest chance of thunderstorms tomorrow shifts into Nova Scotia. Experts say to keep an eye on weather alerts today as conditions can change rapidly. In sports, the World Cup semifinals begin today as France takes on Spain at 4 o'clock. Defending champion Argentina takes on England tomorrow. At the MLB All-Star festivities in Philadelphia, Jordan Walker became the first St. Louis Cardinal to win the home run derby, beating Kyle Schwarber of the Phillies in the final. Now you're up to date. I'm James Faulkner.
4: Good morning and cloudy start to today. Should see a mix of sun and cloud a bit later on with a high 26, humidex at 31. Partly cloudy this evening with some showers beginning near midnight, ending before morning, low down to 18. Mix of sun and cloud tomorrow, chance of showers late into the afternoon with a risk of thunder showers. High tomorrow 27, humidex 31. Right now it is 14 degrees.
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0: Today's Best Country, Megan Patrick. The safe place to break. 740 temperature in, still 14 degrees. Few showers take us throughout this morning. Should warm up to around 26 by this afternoon. Humidex makes that feel like a 31. Results are in from yesterday's Vogue Optical web poll question. We asked you, what do you think was the best decade for music? Number one answer, 38% of the votes went to the 90s. 70s and 80s tied for second place, and 60s was a distant third. Our Vogue Optical web poll question for today, which country do you feel has the best food? Is it Italy, Greece, Mexico, maybe Canada, France, Japan, Portugal? Those are just some of the options in the Vogue Optical web poll question today over on CKDH.com. Again, asking you, what is the best, or what country has the best food?
1: MP Alana Hurdle here. 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But here's the thing. I don't want to talk. I became a member of Parliament because I wanted to listen. Because you know your problems better than anyone else ever will. So let's cut through all the noise, grab a seat, and work together in 2026.
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0: Today's Best Country, the latest from Dan and Shay. That is Say So. 750. Temperature still in there of 14 degrees. 26 is our high for today. Well, Summer Nights in the Park is on its way back. That is going to be coming up this Thursday night at the Amherst Stadium for the town's first movie night. You can come hang out at the Amherst Stadium and watch a movie as well. Enjoy some free popcorn and treats from Max Snacks. Again, that is going to be a couple days from today, June 16th, or this upcoming Thursday at the Amherst Stadium, 6 until 8. Again, Thursday, Summer Nights from the town of Amherst. This Thursday, it is a movie night. Thursday after this one, it will be Art in the Park in Victoria Square.
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0: 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Happy belated birthday, Jackson Hayes, 22 yesterday. Olivia Patrickin and Aubrey Smith also celebrating birthdays yesterday. 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A happy birthday to James Hand. And also happy birthday, Carol Bourgeois. 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
0: Good morning, a cloudy start to today. Should see a mix of sun and cloud a bit later on with a high 26, humidex at 31. Partly cloudy this evening with some showers beginning near midnight, ending before morning, low down to 18. Mix of sun and cloud tomorrow, chance of showers late into the afternoon with a risk of thunder showers. High tomorrow 27, humidex 31. Right now it is 14 degrees.
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3: Good morning. Former Premier John Hamm has died at the age of 88. The family physician served as Premier from 1999 to 2006. He is being remembered for balancing the provincial budget for the first time in more than 30 years and securing a landmark offshore energy deal. Hamm entered politics in 1993 and led the Progressive Conservatives to a majority government in 1999. After retiring, he was made an officer of the Order of Canada. He is survived by his wife, three children, and several grandchildren. Two youths are dead and a third is in hospital after a crash in Lilydale outside Lunenburg. Police say a Ford Bronco left Highway 324 and struck a tree around 6:30 Saturday morning. Two young people in the vehicle died at the scene. A third youth was flown to hospital with life-threatening injuries. The RCMP is investigating with help from the medical examiner. It was standing room only last night at a special meeting of the Annapolis Valley Regional Library Board at Wolfville Council Chambers. The board approved the use of some of its remaining reserve funds, about $89,000, to extend service at the Lawrencetown, Middleton, Kentville, Port Williams, and Hansport Library branches until September 30th. AVRL CEO Julia Merritt was asked what the next step in this process will be.
4: The next step will be for the library boards to reach out to the municipal units, the funding partner municipal units, and restate their original request for an increase to their annual contribution for 26-27 of a 50% increase.
3: The board is asking the municipalities to make a funding decision by September 12th so it can be presented to the September 17th board meeting where they will decide next steps. Merritt said during the meeting that the province keeps talking about a sustainable model but has not presented anything to the board on what that would look like. A tick bite has left a Pictou County woman with a rare allergy to meat and dairy. Melissa Bain says she can no longer eat red meat or dairy after being bitten by a Lone Star tick in May. She now carries an EpiPen and says she is afraid to leave her house. Health officials say the tick's saliva can trigger a life-threatening allergic reaction to mammal products. The syndrome is not tracked in Nova Scotia, but doctors say they are aware of it. Public health recommends using insect repellent and checking for ticks after spending time outdoors. In sports, Jordan Walker of the St. Louis Cardinals beat Kyle Schwarber of the Phillies to win MLB's home run derby last night in Philadelphia. The All-Star game goes tonight. And the World Cup semifinals get started today as France plays Spain. Tomorrow, defending champion Argentina plays England. Now you're up to date. I'm James Faulkner.
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6: Good morning and cloudy start to today. Should see a mix of sun and cloud a bit later on with a high 26, humidex at 31. Partly cloudy this evening with some showers beginning near midnight, ending before morning, low down to 18. Mix of sun and cloud tomorrow, chance of showers late into the afternoon with a risk of thunder showers. High tomorrow 27, humidex 31. Right now it is 14 degrees.
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0: Rascal Flatts with Banjo on today's Best Country CKDH. Good morning. 10 after 8. Temperature holding in at 14 degrees still. 26 should be our high for today. 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

0: Today's Best Country with Jess Moskalug. And knock off. Good morning. 819 temperature holding in there at 14 degrees. Still 26 is our high for today. Humidex makes that feel like 31. So we should see a mix of sun and cloud a bit later on today. For now, cloudy skies. Tomorrow, the Amherst Ramblers, they are going to be hosting a billet information session. That is for billets new and old. 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So again, the Ramblers billet information session happening tomorrow, 7 o'clock at the Ramblers Tooney office. 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If you'd like any more information on the billet info session, you can get a hold of the Ramblers, ramblersbillet@gmail.com, or you can call 902-694-5596.
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0: Good morning and cloudy start to today. Should see a mix of sun and cloud a bit later on with a high 26. Humidex at 31. Partly cloudy this evening with some showers beginning near midnight, ending before morning, low down to 18. Mix of sun and cloud tomorrow. Chance of showers late into the afternoon with a risk of thunder showers. High tomorrow 27. Humidex 31. Right now it is 14 degrees.
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3: Good morning. Premier Tim Houston says he is deeply saddened by the death of former Premier John Hamm. Houston is remembering Hamm as a compassionate family physician and a leader who made big changes for the province. Flags in all provincial buildings are flying at half-mast in his honor. Houston extends his condolences to former Premier Hamm's wife and family. Prime Minister Mark Carney also issued a statement mourning the loss of Hamm. He said, as an MLA and a Premier, Dr. Hamm was known for his commitment to Nova Scotia. He believed in outcomes over politics and fought relentlessly to secure a stronger, more prosperous future for the province. A lawsuit by a former Amherst police officer against the town and its police chief has been settled before it reached trial. CBC reports Mark Rushton sued Chief Dwayne Pike and the town, alleging comments about his qualifications damaged his reputation. Rushton resigned from the force in 2024 after a complaint was filed against him under the Police Act. The province later reviewed cases he investigated, resulting in 9 charges being dropped. The terms of the settlement have not been released, but both sides say the matter has been resolved. The Nova Scotia Energy Board has invoked the interrupter clause overnight to raise the price of diesel. It now sits at 211.4 in northern Nova Scotia after an increase of 6.3 cents. The price of gas was unaffected. A 32-year-old Kentville man faces arson charges after a fire damaged 2 buildings last week. Kentville police say Andrew Baltzer was charged with 2 counts of arson causing damage to property and 1 count of breaching a probation order. Investigators say the fire started outside a building on Webster Court on July 7th before spreading to a neighboring structure. Police say Kentville volunteer firefighters quickly brought the fire under control, preventing more damage and keeping nearby residents safe. Baltzer remains in custody and was due to appear in Kentville Provincial Court yesterday. Meteorologists say a combination of heat, humidity, and wind could produce severe thunderstorms in the Maritimes. The highest chance of severe thunderstorms is in New Brunswick this afternoon and evening. There's a moderate risk for PEI tonight and a low risk for PEI in Nova Scotia overnight. The highest chance of thunderstorms tomorrow shifts into Nova Scotia. Experts say to keep an eye on weather alerts today as conditions can change rapidly. In sports, the World Cup semifinals begin today as France takes on Spain at 4 o'clock. Defending champion Argentina takes on England tomorrow. At the MLB All-Star festivities in Philadelphia, Jordan Walker became the first St. Louis Cardinal to win the home run derby, beating Kyle Schwarber of the Phillies in the final. Now you're up to date. I'm James Faulkner.
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5: Good morning and cloudy start to today. Should see a mix of sun and cloud a bit later on with a high 26, humidex at 31. Partly cloudy this evening with some showers beginning near midnight, ending before morning, low down to 18. Mix of sun and cloud tomorrow, chance of showers late into the afternoon with a risk of thunder showers. High tomorrow 27, humidex 31. Right now it is 14 degrees.
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1: Today's Best Country with Brett Kissel and another one. Good morning. 841 temperature, 14 degrees, warm up to 26 by this afternoon. Take a look at our Vogue Optical web poll question of four. 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

0: Today's Best Country, Nate Smith, Tyler Hubbard. It's after midnight. Good morning, 8:51. Temperature hanging in there still at 14 degrees. Should warm up by this afternoon to around 26. Humidex makes that feel like 31. Down in the States, you can buy a taco for $1,000. Yes, this is happening in Los Angeles. The Tomahawk Steak Taco, selling for $1,000, and people online are finding out that that is a complete and utter ripoff if you could not put one and two together. People online are recreating the dish at home for under $100. The meat, with it being a tomahawk steak, of course, is the most expensive part, and then the toppings costing people around $30 to $40 to make. Some restaurants, though, that are serving this $1,000 taco are actually forcing people to make reservations if they want to just eat the taco.
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0: A mix of sun and cloud today with a high 26, humidex 31, partly cloudy tonight with a few showers beginning near midnight, ending before morning, low down to 18. Mix of sun and cloud tomorrow, chance of showers late in the afternoon with a risk of thunder showers. High tomorrow 27, humidex 31.
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0: Diamond Rio, Meet Me in the Middle, wrapping up the 90s at 9 here on today's Best Country, CKDH. Take a look back on this day in history now for this July the 14th, the 195th day of the year, Cow Appreciation Day, Macaroni and Cheese Day, Chimpanzee Day, and Shark Awareness Day. It was on this day back in 1868 that the tape measure was invented. Also on this day in 1969, the $500, $1,000, $5,000, and $10,000 bill were withdrawn from circulation in the States. And it was on this day back in 1986 that SpongeBob SquarePants was born.
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0: Best Country, CKDH, Josh Ross, and Single Again. Good morning. Mix of sun and cloud in the forecast today. Should see a high of around 31 with the Humidex. Well, a lot of golfers use a lot of excuses on why they shoot bad. People were talking in the backswing. The music was too loud. Some other liquid-related items. But a bear taking your golf clubs is a new one. That's exactly what happened to a golfer in British Columbia who recently had a golf bag ripped out from his cart. The bear then ran off with his clubs. This happened at the Golden Eagle Golf Club in British Columbia. A golfer on the course captured the aftermath as a second bear wandered up nearby. The bears eventually did drop the bags and run off.
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0: A mix of sun and cloud today with a high 26, Humidex 31, partly cloudy tonight with a few showers beginning near midnight, ending before morning, low down to 18. Mix of sun and cloud tomorrow, chance of showers late in the afternoon with a risk of thunder showers. High tomorrow 27, Humidex 31.
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0: CKDH, Dean Brody, the Reclaws, and Hometown Heroes. Well, a pair of Hometown Heroes will be teaming up the end of the month for the second Slammers event that's going to be happening at the Amherst Curling Club July 31st as Dwayne Ripley and MKB, after being bitter foes last year, team up to take on the Invaders from IHW Pro Wrestling. That is going to be coming up again Friday, July 31st. You can find tickets and more information on the website slammerst.ca, slamherst.ca.
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1: A mix of sun and cloud today with a high 26, humidex 31, partly cloudy tonight with a few showers beginning near midnight, ending before morning, low down to 18. Mix of sun and cloud tomorrow, chance of showers late in the afternoon with a risk of thunder showers. High tomorrow 27, humidex 31.
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4: CKDH weather forecast: a mix of sun and cloud today with a high 26, humidex 31. Partly cloudy tonight. Few showers beginning near midnight and ending before morning. Risk of thundershowers overnight. Low down to 18. Mix of sun and cloud for tomorrow. Chance of showers late in the afternoon with a risk of thundershowers. High tomorrow 27, humidex 31.
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0: 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It's Chris. Good afternoon. Hope you're having a great day so far. Tennille Towns coming up. Morgan Griffiths and Chibuzi with Jelly Roll.
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3: 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But here's the thing. I don't want to talk. I became a member of Parliament because I wanted to listen. 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
6: CKDH weather forecast, a mix of sun and cloud today with a high 26, humidex 31, partly cloudy tonight. Few showers beginning near midnight and ending before morning. Risk of thundershowers overnight, low down to 18. Mix of sun and cloud for tomorrow. Chance of showers late in the afternoon with a risk of thundershowers. High tomorrow 27, humidex 31.
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And it says, Eric Church, Sinners Like Me. Classic Albums is back. We're going to play the entire album for you. From Eric and that song by song,

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0: Jason Aldean, Carriano invited and love you. 101.7 CKDH, today's best country. It's Chris. And today, finding out that Lionsgate and Universal's Michael has crossed the $1 billion mark. I thought this was going to happen about 6 weeks ago, but it's finally happened. It is the $1 billion biopic. And just in case you're wondering, what is the best biopic of all time? Which one has made the most money out of all? And if you went to see Michael, you went to see the best biopic of all time. It did belong to Bohemian Rhapsody from Queen, which made about $911 million. But, and again, the Lionsgate and Universal, they are currently making a second one. That's how successful it is. I saw the movie. It wasn't long enough.
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5: CKDH weather forecast, a mix of sun and cloud today with a high 26, humidex 31, partly cloudy tonight, few showers beginning near midnight and ending before morning, risk of thundershowers overnight, low down to 18, mix of sun and cloud for tomorrow, chance of showers late in the afternoon with a risk of thundershowers, high tomorrow 27, humidex 31.
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0: That smoke on 101.7 CKDH, today's best country. Remember Priscilla Presley's son, Nerevone Garibaldi? Garci? I don't remember that name, but he's defending himself from critiques of his new business venture. 37 right now, son of Priscilla, and music producer Marco Garibaldi. I created a GoFundMe on Friday to raise money so he can start an affordable organic pizza business that he wants to run from his L.A. driveway. And he aims to raise about $5,500 to cover the cost of an industrial pizza oven. Isn't it hot enough in California?
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0: Dwight Yoakam and Fastest You, 101.7 CKDH, playing today's best country. And in country music news today, finding out that Justin Moore has announced to fans that he is newly sober. He shared the news during a Thursday show in Knoxville, his first concert following a month-long break from touring. He told his audience, "I just got out of rehab for 30 days. It's my 31st day today sober." After revealing his newfound sobriety, he received a roar of approval from the crowd. And isn't that awesome? They're cheering him on. He's just got to keep doing it and just stay focused on being sober.
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4: CKDH weather forecast: a mix of sun and cloud today with a high 26, humidex 31. Partly cloudy tonight. Few showers beginning near midnight and ending before morning. Risk of thundershowers overnight. Low down to 18. Mix of sun and cloud for tomorrow. Chance of showers late in the afternoon with a risk of thundershowers. High tomorrow 27, humidex 31. Cramming.

0: Megan Patrick, Golden Child, 101.7 CKDH. Casey Musgraves is teaming up with Stanley, and it's the Stanley 1913, a limited edition collection that pays tribute to her Texas roots and drawing inspiration from her recent Middle of Nowhere album. The Stanley 1913 collection by Casey Musgraves will feature four signature pieces by Rodeo Culture, vintage Western fashion, including a travel mug and a pet bowl.
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0: 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Never mind dating apps, try looking for love while buying groceries. Some supermarkets in Finland are testing pink shopping baskets that let other people know that you're single and you're open to, well, you're single and ready to mingle, pretty much. Regular baskets are gray or black, so the pink ones definitely stand out. The idea recently went viral after Instagram creator Kashvi, who lives in Finland for 4 years, posted a video explaining the concept. She says shoppers are only supposed to approach each other if they both carry the pink basket.
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0: 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The happiest day of the year is today. According to UK's Dr. Cliff Arnold, he decided that July 14th is the cheeriest day of the year by using a simple formula. Indicates good weather, extra daylight, and the recent beginning of school summer holidays. Other research has given the happiest day designation to June 20th. But if the doctor says it's today, well, it's today.
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4: CKDH weather forecast, a mix of sun and cloud today with a high 26, humidex 31, partly cloudy tonight, few showers beginning near midnight and ending before morning, risk of thundershowers overnight, low down to 18, mix of sun and cloud for tomorrow, chance of showers late in the afternoon with a risk of thundershowers, high tomorrow 27, humidex 31. CKDH.

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3: Good afternoon. Five people have been charged with attempted murder after a serious assault in Escasoni earlier this month. RCMP say a man was found injured on a roadway near Mickey's Lane and Shore Road shortly after midnight on July 4th. Police later searched four homes, arrested five suspects, and seized evidence on July 10th. 20-year-old Evander Alexander Marshall, 18-year-old Frederick Jr. Knockwood, and three teenagers all face attempted murder charges. RCMP say the investigation is ongoing, and they're still asking anyone with information or video to come forward. Police investigating reports of shots fired in North Preston. RCMP responded to the intersection of Kane Street and Clarence Street around 7:50 last night after reports of shot fired from a white SUV. No injuries have been reported. The investigation is ongoing with assistance from the Forensic Identification Section. Police in Annapolis County are reminding the public to report firearm concerns. This after responding to two calls yesterday. In Middleton, officers arrested a man after witnesses reported seeing someone carrying a firearm. Police found a pellet gun on a lawn that matched the description. The man remains in custody on unrelated charges. In Meadowvale, officers responded to reports of shots fired, but determined the noise was from fireworks, confirmed by debris found at a yard. Police say they take all firearms reports seriously and appreciate the public's cooperation. Questions are mounting over the RCMP's handling of an emergency alert during last week's deadly police incident in Chelsea. The province's serious incident response team says its investigation will focus only on the fatal RCMP shooting and will not examine why an emergency alert was canceled while the suspect was still at large. Residents and local officials say the canceled alert gave people a false sense of safety, as the man was shot by police less than 12 hours after it was ended. Lunenburg West MLA Becky Druin says the community deserves answers, while the RCMP says every use of the alert ready system is reviewed after the incident. The union representing provincial housing workers is condemning the government's decision to cut 34 positions at the Nova Scotia Provincial Housing Agency, including 11 unionized jobs. NSGEU President Sandra Mullen says the cuts come during a housing crisis when the agency should be strengthening public services, not reducing staff. Now, the union is questioning whether the restructuring is truly about improving service delivery or meeting broader government spending reduction targets announced in the spring budget. Mullen says Nova Scotians deserve to know whether budget targets are being prioritized over the needs of tenants and communities. Nova Scotia now has four new helicopters in service to fight wildfires and to support search and rescue emergencies and other critical operations. The Airbus H-125 aircraft are based in Shubenacadie. And following a public naming contest that drew nearly 10,000 suggestions, they are called Spirit of the Osprey, Spirit of the Eagle, Spirit of the Hawk, and Spirit of the Falcon. Now, Natural Resources Minister Tory Rushton says the versatile fleet will help keep Nova Scotians safe, especially during emergencies. The choppers were purchased through a federal-provincial agreement, with each level of government contributing $12.6 million. South of the border, U.S. President Donald Trump has paid E. Jean Carroll more than $5.6 million he owed following a sexual abuse and defamation verdict. Trump transferred the money, including interest, on July 9th, according to a court filing. A New York jury found Trump liable in 2023 and awarded Carroll $5 million. The payment was held in a court account while Trump exhausted his appeals. Carroll's lawyer says they're pleased that Carroll now has received the damages that the jury awarded to her. And finally, a Nova Scotia musician has performed at the Cavendish Beach Music Festival. Why is that important? Well, it happened 11 years after a swimming accident at a campground while he was attending the same event, and it left him paralyzed. Connor Hurdle fronted his band on stage Friday, Hurdle, calling it a full circle moment. The 32-year-old from Dublin Shore says music has been therapy throughout his recovery. His band's debut single draws directly from his experience with hopeful and dark days. Hurdle tells CBC he tried to hold back emotion during the performance. The lead guitarist says the show held deep meaning for the entire band, and it marked their biggest gig to date. In sports, a first semifinal at the World Cup has France playing Spain this hour, and baseball's All-Star Game gets set to go tonight in Philadelphia. Now you're up to date. I'm Sheldon McLeod.
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6: CKDH weather forecast, partly cloudy this evening. A few showers beginning near midnight, then ending before morning. Risk of thunder showers, low down to 18. Mix of sun and cloud for tomorrow. Chance of showers late in the afternoon with the risk of thunder showers. High tomorrow, 27. Humidex, 31. Cloudy for tomorrow night and a low 15.
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0: Ron Phillips, something else. 101.7 CKDH, today's best country. Coming up next, Justin Moore, Ella Langley, Corey Catacoetzel, Josh Stump. 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
7: CKDH weather forecast, partly cloudy this evening. A few showers beginning near midnight, then ending before morning. Risk of thunder showers, low down to 18. Mix of sun and cloud for tomorrow. Chance of showers late in the afternoon with the risk of thunder showers. High tomorrow, 27. Humidex, 31. Cloudy for tomorrow night and a low 15. Stream today's

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3: Well, good afternoon. For the second time in as many days, the Energy Board is using the interrupter clause to increase the price of diesel fuel. The board is expected to

0: The price of diesel by 10.7 cents a liter tonight. That's in addition to the 6.2 cents that it went up yesterday or at midnight last night. Once again, gas prices will remain unchanged. The board also used the interrupter clause last Thursday, after the U.S. launched new airstrikes on Iran, causing both gas and diesel to jump at the same time. And with the ongoing issues today in the Middle East, world oil prices are again heading upwards. Truro Police Service has added new tactical armored vehicle to its fleet, donated by Garda World. Police say the vehicle will provide enhanced protection for officers and the public during high-risk incidents. It will also function as a mobile command post for coordinating operations during major emergencies. Chief David McNeil says the donation significantly enhances the force's ability to respond safely and effectively to critical situations. The vehicle will be deployed only when warranted, including high-risk warrant executions and barricaded person calls. Several local businesses also provided support for that vehicle. Annapolis Valley RCMP say two reports of possible gunfire yesterday turned out to involve a pellet gun and fireworks. Police arrested a man in Middleton after finding a pellet gun that matched reports of someone carrying a firearm. Officers say the man remains in custody on unrelated charges while the investigation continues. Well, later last evening, RCMP responded to reports of shots fired in Meadowvale but determined the noise came from fireworks after finding debris in a yard. And police say they do treat every firearms report as a serious public safety matter. Five people have been charged with attempted murder in connection with a serious assault in Escasoni earlier this month. Police responded to a report of an injured man on the roadway near Mickey's Lane and Shore Road around 12:30 in the morning on July 4th. The 39-year-old victim was taken to hospital with serious but non-life-threatening injuries. Police say he was walking home from a gathering when he became involved in an altercation with people known to him. Two men, 20-year-old Evander Alexander Marshall and 18-year-old Frederick Jr. Knockwood, along with three teenagers, have been arrested or charged. Police executed search warrants at several residents and seized evidence. A Nova Scotia mayor says ongoing harassment and threats could discourage the next generation from entering politics. Yarmouth Mayor Pam Mood has started blocking abusive social media users after years of online attacks. She says she's received death threats and recently obtained a peace bond after someone threatened to burn down her house with her grandchildren inside. Mood says she welcomes opposing views but draws the line at abuse and personal attacks. She says colleagues have thanked her for standing up against the toxic behavior. Her decision comes as municipalities across Canada grapple with how to handle online harassment of elected officials. Cumberland Colchester Liberal MP Alana Hurdle says she has no plans to run for the leadership of the Nova Scotia Liberals. A new website is urging Hurdle to enter the November leadership race, saying her recent federal win shows she can defeat the Houston Conservatives in rural Nova Scotia. Hurdle says the provincial race is exciting and important, but her focus remains on her federal role. The Nova Scotia Liberals have been led by interim leaders since being reduced to just two seats in the 2024 provincial election. Amanda Mombercat, the deputy warden of Richmond County, is already entered the race, with former PC cabinet minister turned independent Becky Druin expected to follow after she joined the Liberal Party this past spring. The NDP is criticizing job cuts at the Provincial Housing Agency, saying they hurt rural communities and make life harder for Nova Scotians. Labor critic Paul Wozni says the Houston government has cut jobs in tourism, arts, education, and now housing. He says housing costs have skyrocketed under the Tories, and students, young families, and seniors are paying the price. Wozni is also questioning why the government is cutting dozens of jobs while creating a new agency that gives a six-figure job to the premier's friend. He says Nova Scotians deserve a government they can trust. And a book of condolences available at Province House foyer for anyone wishing to express their condolences to the family of John Hamm. The book will be available for signing until Monday, July 20th. Funeral service details have yet to be announced for the former premier, who died at the age of 88. Hamm served as the province's 25th premier from 1999 to 2006. Now, he's been remembered for his work as a family doctor and for his relentless push to renegotiate the Atlantic Accord, securing a greater share of offshore energy revenues for Nova Scotia. In 2002, his government delivered the province's first balanced budget in 40 years. Premier Tim Houston says Hamm made an indelible mark on the lives of thousands of Nova Scotians. Flags on provincial buildings will fly at half-mast in his honor until sunset on the day of the funeral or memorial service. In sports, the first semifinal at the World Cup is underway. France and Spain are on the pitch right now. And tonight, Major League Baseball's All-Star Game will take place in the city of brotherly love in Philadelphia. Now you're up to date. I'm Sheldon McLeod.
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3: CKDH weather forecast, partly cloudy this evening. A few showers beginning near midnight, then ending before morning. Risk of thunder showers, low down to 18. Mix of sun and cloud for tomorrow. Chance of showers late in the afternoon with the risk of thunder showers. High tomorrow, 27. Humidex, 31. Cloudy for tomorrow night and a low 15.
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1: I'm gonna stomp our boots till the neighbors call the cops. 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Then we'll turn it up again. And we

0: John Party, Last Night Lonely, 101.7 CKDH, Today's Best Country. Coming up, Kenny Chesney with Carry On. Kenny has got his very own exhibit this month, and that's at the Country Music Hall of Fame and Museum in Nashville.
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0: John Morgan, Kid Myself, 101.7 CKDH, checking some of our country music history headlines on this day 6 years ago. It was What You See Is What You Get. Luke Combs went to number one. From that album, Beer Never Broke My Heart, Even Though I'm Leaving, Does to Me, Loving on You, Better Together, Forever After All, they all reached number one.
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0: This evening, a few showers beginning near midnight, then ending before morning. Risk of thunder showers, low down to 18. Mix of sun and cloud for tomorrow. Chance of showers late in the afternoon with the risk of thunder showers. High tomorrow, 27. Humidex, 31. Cloudy for tomorrow night and a low 15.
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0: Thomas Rhett after all the bars are closed and 101.7 CKDH. It was on this day in 2002. It was 24 years ago. We were singing along with a country music artist that had a song called No Shirt, No Shoes, No Problem. No, No Shoes, No Shirt, No Problems. That's a good trivia question. If you don't remember the song, you might get that mixed up. Number one on the charts from Kenny Chesney, 2002. On this day, Garth Brooks, number one, 1990, with a dance.
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0: 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Morgan Wallen, Zach Brown Band, Megan Patrick, Kenny Chesney, Carter Faith. They're all coming up next.
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7: CKDH weather forecast, partly cloudy this evening. A few showers beginning near midnight, then ending before morning. Risk of thunder showers, low down to 18. Mix of sun and cloud for tomorrow. Chance of showers late in the afternoon with the risk of thunder showers. High tomorrow, 27. Humidex, 31. Cloudy for tomorrow night and a low 15.
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6: CKDH weather forecast, partly cloudy this evening, a few showers beginning near midnight, then ending before morning, risk of thunder showers, low down to 18. Mix of sun and cloud for tomorrow, chance of showers late in the afternoon with a risk of thunder showers, high tomorrow 27, humidex 31, cloudy for tomorrow night and a low 15.
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